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10: A frost advisory begins at midnight tonight and remains in effect until 8 a.m. tomorrow. Clear skies tonight with lows around 35. North winds around 5 miles per hour. Right now, it's 61 degrees.

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4: A frost advisory begins at midnight tonight and remains in effect until 8 a.m. tomorrow. Clear skies tonight with lows around 36. Northeasterly winds around 5 miles per hour. Right now, 54.

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6: A frost advisory begins at midnight tonight and remains in effect until 8 a.m. tomorrow. Clear skies tonight with lows around 36. Northeasterly winds around 5 miles per hour. Currently 51.

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Mass Advisory begins at midnight tonight and continues until 8 a.m. tomorrow. Clear skies overnight with lows around 36. Winds out of the northeast around 5 miles per hour. Currently 46.

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6: Advisory remains in effect. 36 overnight under clear skies, winds out of the northeast around 5 miles per hour. Lots of sunshine outside again Monday. Daytime highs approaching 64. Currently 43.

0: There's a rare kind of person who unapologetically thrives on competition. 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
5: Z93 weather. A frost advisory continues until 8 a.m. today. Lows dip down to about 36 overnight under clear skies, northeast winds around 5 miles per hour. Highs around 64 Monday. Right now, 47.

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6: Z93 weather.
7: A frost advisory continues until 8 a.m. today. Lows around 36 overnight under clear skies. Winds out of the northeast around 5 miles per hour. Monday, high of 64. Right now, it's 46 degrees.

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4: Z93 weather. A frost advisory continues until 8 a.m. today. Lows around 36 overnight under clear skies. Winds out of the northeast around 5 miles per hour. Monday, high of 64. Right now, 45.

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4: Z93 weather. A frost advisory continues. 64 today, under sunny skies. Southeasterly winds around 5 miles per hour. Chance of thunderstorms tonight, lows around 47. Right now, it's 41 degrees.

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3: The last 24 hours or so, Ariana Grande has been posting on her Instagram information about her new album, Petals, which is coming out on July 31st. And the last couple of videos she's posted have been like this old-timey feel with like crackly black and white video. And also sideways, so that's been fun. In the first one that she posted yesterday, she talked about the new album, Petal, coming out July 31st, and also, like, a little bit more about it.
4: It's called Petal, basically about something that is full of life, growing through the cracks of something's cold and hard and challenging. It was kind of about breaking up with all different kinds of negative attachments, whether it's my own monsters in my own head, external voices, things that no longer serve me. It's a little feral as well.
5: Yes.
4: Yeah. Definitely from a place that I have been maybe like too shy or polite to tap into before. And this kind of just feels like it.
3: I mean, she spent the last couple of years playing the Good Witch. So it's totally understandable if she's like, you know what? We're not doing that anymore.
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2: Odds are decent. Some of you will be getting flowers this weekend. And if it's not this weekend, at some point you might. So I've got some tips on how to make cut flowers last longer with proper care. So bacteria in vase water can speed up decay. So that's a big part, is to avoid bacteria. You can do that by A, making sure it's clean in the first place. So starting with a sanitized vase will help prevent bacterial growth. Also, remove the lower foliage. So like the leaves on the stem that would be in the water, take those off before you put them in the water, because that'll help create bacteria if you have those leaves in the water. Then trim the stems at a 45 degree angle and add flower food or a splash of citrus soda. And then if you want to use the rest to make yourself a beverage, definitely do that. Keep flowers away from drafts, heat, and other challenges in the air. And then the other thing that it says is to refrigerate at night. And what? How have I never heard this? I've never pretended to be a flower expert by any means, but yeah, I guess they keep them in the cooler when you go to the florist. So putting them in the fridge at night would slow the metabolism. It makes sense, but I don't know how I've never thought about it. So you also want to check your water levels daily and replace the water every couple of days and remove any dead or wilting flowers, and that'll help keep the rest of them fresh. So those are some tips for your flowers to go

0: even further. But the biggest part is to make sure that it's clean to begin with and that that water stays clean, because as soon as you get a decent amount of bacteria in there, it gets nasty. And then also not forgetting about it entirely and letting them mold, another pro tip.
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1: If it seems like Pickle Brand Grillo's has been collabing with everything they possibly can lately, it's because they absolutely are. I don't know if you've seen this, but the latest is a collab with Burt's Bees. So it's pickle-flavored chapstick. And I gotta be honest with you, I really like pickles. But I don't think I need all of these different things to taste like pickles. If I want to have a pickle, I will have a pickle. If I want to take care of my chapped lips, I will use chapstick. I do not need pickle-flavored chapstick, but there are some people that do. And I found Jess Knows the Best on TikTok, found them for us and gave us a review. Thanks.
2: Yes, I drove 30 minutes to find the viral pickle chapstick by Burt's Bees and Grillo's, and I'm here as your pickle bestie to tell you all about it. This exclusive drop was found only at Walmart, and I had to go to at least 10 to find it, but I'm so happy I did. And that's right, two of my favorite brands, Burt's Bees and Grillo's Pickles, collabed to make this chapstick. The description on the box says it's a fresh cucumber dill flavor and 24-hour hydration, so let's get into it. I didn't smell the pickle scent right away, but honestly, if you start using it, you get to smell that pickle scent immediately, which made this even more exciting, and it was super moisturizing. But as for flavor, I do wish it was a little more pickly, but that's just the pickle lover in me, but I'll be using this all summer.
1: Can't even imagine my lips tasting like pickles. Like some of these, like savory, especially chapstick flavors. I just wonder, like, am I going to be hungry all day? Like my lips will be soft, but all I want to do is eat a bunch of food. And I don't know if that's the goal, but if you need that in your life, apparently it exists. So happy hunting.
2: Best of
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2: This morning, I'm super excited to be joined by Adrian, who is our neighbor at State Street Salon and Spa in downtown La Crosse. Thanks for being here.
3: Thank you for having me.
2: It's such a wonderful space that you have right on State Street in downtown La Crosse, and there's all kinds of different services that you do. So for people who haven't been in before, what are all the different things that you do at State Street Salon and Spa?
3: We specialize in customized hair extensions. We do a lot of spray tans, which is a great time of year to get on board with those. Wonderful facials, a lot of waxing. We do manicures and pedicures. And of course, hair color services and haircuts. And we also just started doing scalp facials with that wonderful Japanese head spa.
2: Yeah, so the last time you were in, you were telling me about that. And I had never heard of a scalp facial. So it sounds incredibly relaxing and rejuvenating. What is it?
3: Yes, that's exactly what it is. And it's such a good time of year to kind of get rid of that winter skin, you know, kind of dry hair. So what this does is it's a scalp analysis, and then we determine what your scalp needs. But on top of that is the relaxation factor. So we've got that wonderful Japanese halo with the water fountain going all over your scalp and hairline with a wonderful scalp massage. It really gets the blood flowing and promotes healthy hair growth and healthy skin.
2: Yeah. And the other thing that I wanted to talk to you about, I know you had mentioned spray tans this time of year, especially are huge, but yours are different in that they're faster drying, right?
3: Yes. So typically a spray tan, you would have to wait up to 8 hours to rinse off. Mm-hmm. And that takes all day.
2: Yeah.
3: So we have a rapid tan. So what that means is after between 2 to 4 hours, you're allowed to rinse off and it won't affect the longevity of the tan at all.
2: Cool.
3: We also offer a custom smell to the spray tan itself.
2: Yeah.
3: So you can leave smelling like a complete beach babe with the coconut.
2: Yeah.
3: Or we've got some other amazing scents. So if you've ever had a spray tan, you know what I'm talking about, but we do it different.
2: Well, and Adrian, the other thing, I follow y'all on social. If you're not, by the way, State Street Salon and Spa, you should on Facebook, Instagram, and TikTok. And you guys are so much fun. Like, you have these really cool, luxurious services that you offer, but you're super inviting and down to earth, and I love that combination.
3: Thank you. Yeah, that's kind of like our brand. You know, we do offer incredible, luxurious services, and we are very professional. Don't get me wrong, but we're also real people. We love to have fun. And I think that shows in our services. Our clients love that. There's a lot of laughing. There's a lot of bonding. We love what we do, and it shows.
2: Yeah, well, I'll get all your info linked up on the Buzz blog, on the app, and at z933.com so that other people can follow you and reach out for services. And the other thing, you know, when we talk about the culture that you have, you're also looking for people to join your team, right? What does that look like?
3: Yeah. We are looking for professionals to join our team. So what we offer is different than any other salon and spa who rent spaces. We include all of this marketing. I want you to be able to run the business of your dreams mm-hmm. out of this space. And I want to support you. So I offer, you know, like meetings with you, Tracy. And we do a lot of social media. We have a lot of presence. If you want to brainstorm different specials that you want to offer or continue your education, we are all about it. We want to support you and make you as successful as you can possibly be.
2: And then the other thing is if somebody is looking to join your team, do they have to be someone that just does spray tan or just does nails or hair, or can you do a combination of things?
3: Absolutely not. You can do a combination of things. If there are different services that you want to offer, we've got the space and we've got the commitment to build your books as busy as possible with whatever you would like to do.
2: That's so great. And speaking of the space, y'all have got to check out State Street Salon and Spa. It is such a unique unique and inviting space. It's super like artsy and hip and modern, but also not in an off-putting way. And I really like the vibe in there. It's so great.
3: Yes, yes. We love the space. It is 8,500 square feet of pure modern luxury. You got to come in. We really pride ourselves on the look of the space, the vibe that we feel. We've got specialty scented oils. So yeah. People always walk in and say, oh my gosh, it smells so good in here. Yeah. And honestly, it's a part of the whole experience.
2: Yeah, absolutely. That is all of the senses put together is part of that. So if you've been thinking it's time to treat yourself, it absolutely is. And what a great experience to go in with other people too.
3: Yes. Come in and get pedicures with your girlfriends, your moms, your aunts, your daughters. We have the space to create awesome experiences and memories. Bring in whatever you would like. If you would like a snack, we do offer refreshments. It could be a whole day.
2: Super great. Well, check out State Street Salon and Spa on State Street in downtown La Crosse, and I'll get everything linked up on the Buzz Blog on the app and at z933.com. Adrian, thanks so much for being here. It's always wonderful to see you.
3: Thank you for having me. I love it.
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4: Governor Tony Evers is pushing the State Building Commission to approve $50 million in projects around the state, including several here in western Wisconsin. They're part of 71 community development projects funded through the non-state grant program. They include $1.5 million for the Boys and Girls Club of Greater La Crosse for its workforce readiness project, and $252,000 for the town of Shelby to relocate and upgrade its fire station. Members of the State Building Commission meet on Wednesday to vote on the projects. On the committee are State Senator Brad Paff and State Representative Jill Billings. Both Paff and Billings were present on Friday at the groundbreaking for the next Prairie Springs Science Center building. University leaders were joined by staff members, students, and area lawmakers in turning dirt for new construction of the nearly $200 million project. University Chancellor James Beebe says the new Prairie Springs facility will be a game changer for the school and the students.
5: Well, you know, we have a very high academic profile already. And so as the students, as there's more competition for students, we sort of need to make sure that we are offering the best opportunities for students so they can get the best education that they need.
4: Beebe expects the new building to be ready for students in early 2029. It will replace the 60-year-old Cowley Science Hall, which is in the process of being demolished. The Rivoli is hosting another

0: round of Civics and Cinema this Tuesday, a program that brings people together to watch a historical film followed by a community conversation. Sam Shinta co-hosts the series. This month, they'll watch the Watergate classic All the President's Men. Instead of a standard political Q&A, the idea is to use the movie to look at our shared values and how big themes on the screen play out in our own community. The Rivoli and Viterbo's Ethics Institute make the whole thing happen. They charge just $5 for admission, and Shinta says that allows the program to be a true community gift. I'm Brad Williams.
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Morning, Buzz. We are in the upper 30s in downtown La Crosse, but technically still a frost advisory this morning. Sun later on today, highs in the mid-60s. Could see showers tonight into tomorrow, then sun and breezy tomorrow. A high of 78, mostly sunny in mid-60s on Wednesday. Thursday, a high of 73. Should be seeing sun then as well. It's Taylor Swift now. Good morning.

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0: Sienna Spiro is streaming on your Alexa in the Z93 La Crosse app. It is coming up on 610. We're at 37 in downtown La Crosse. Looking for sun in mid-60s today. Could see a chance for showers tonight into tomorrow morning. And then sun but breezy, a high near 80 for tomorrow. And then mid-60s and sun expected on Wednesday. So we found some tickets to Summerfest in Milwaukee, and we're giving them to you. It's three different weekends, starting June 18th through the 20th, and then the 25th through the 27th, and then 4th of July weekend. So there's three different weekends, and these tickets will get you into all of the festival stages. So you could see Louis Tomlinson. You could see Sean Paul. You could see Borns. You could see Tag Team, Sam Barber, Russell Dickerson, DJ Jazzy Jeff. There's a ton more. If you want to see 10,000 Maniacs, they're going to be there. The lineup is for Summerfest is always all over the place, and I absolutely love it. And that is one of the best ways to discover new music as well, is to go to some of these stages and just see the band before the band that you want to see, which is really fun. And it's really fun to go for free. 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

0: streaming on your Amazon smart speaker. Just say, Alexa, play Z93. It is 6:20. We're in the upper 30s in downtown La Crosse. Sun and mid-60s today. Could see a slight chance of showers tonight into tomorrow. And then sunny but breezy, and expecting a high near 80 for tomorrow. So it is Monday, which is good news or bad news, depending on how you feel about Mondays. But it's good news if you signed up for free coffee. 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And this month, it is Cozy Coffee in Holman. And this week's winner is Rusty in La Crosse is our big winner. Now, if you want to win coffee next week for free, thanks to Midwest TV and Appliance, all you have to do is hit the win stuff, just like Rusty did. 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
2: Free parking in La Crosse's parking ramps for a few days this week. Due to a survey happening through the State Department of Transportation, parking on 3rd and 4th Streets will be disrupted Monday through Wednesday. Because of that, the city is suspending paid parking in all 5 of the parking ramps to offset any issues with parking on the streets. Parking won't be allowed on 3rd Street from early Monday morning to 9 a.m. Tuesday morning. You won't be able to park on 4th Street from 5 a.m. Tuesday until 9 a.m. on Wednesday. One of the programs run by the Boys and Girls Club of Greater La Crosse may get a big boost on Wednesday if it gets grant approval by the state. Members of the State Building Commission will vote on 71 community development projects. Senator Brad Paff and Representative Jill Billings are on the commission. The Boys and Girls Club of Greater La Crosse may receive $1.5 million for its workforce readiness project. There's also $252,000 allocated for the town of Shelby to relocate and upgrade its fire station. Today begins the 3rd week of Josie Dykeman's homicide trial in La Crosse. Dykeman is accused of causing physical abuse that led to the death of 6-year-old Alex Pedrin, the son of her boyfriend. The prosecution is wrapping up its case. During Friday's session, the jury heard from Sheriff's Investigator Richard Amundson, who took pictures inside the home shortly after Alex was reported dead. The pictures included images of pill bottles discovered in the home. The Dykeman trial is scheduled to last one more week through this Friday. Thousands of pounds of food was collected on Saturday for the annual Letter Carriers food drive here in the La Crosse and Onalaska area. The donations were brought to the post office in La Crosse, sorted and distributed to the Hunger Task Force and Wafer. Executive Director Shelley Fortner was helping with the collections. She said that it's been challenging as the need increases in the community. Fortner thanked the Letter Carriers for their efforts in making the drive the largest one of the year. For Wisdom News, I'm Brad Williams.
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It's only the upper 30s, though, right now in downtown La Crosse. The sun makes it deceiving, but technically there's still a frost advisory this morning. Could see showers tonight into tomorrow, then sun but breezy, a high of 78, mostly sunny and mid-60s. Expected on Wednesday. Still got some tickets for you to join us down at AmFam this summer for a Brewer game or two with WiscoTrips.com. So here's the thing. If you want to go to a Brewer game, there's a lot of awesome parts to it, and there's a lot of really annoying parts. We

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Still technically a frost advisory, though, this morning in the upper 30s at the moment in downtown Lacrosse. Could see some showers tonight into tomorrow morning. And then sun and breezy tomorrow, expecting a high of 78. Speaking of eight, we're getting ready for the 80s Fest in Maple Grove venues. It is happening on June 13th, which is about a month away. MGV Rock Concerts welcoming Vince Neil from Motley Crue. Sebastian Bach will be there, the original voice of Skid Row. Stephen Piercy from Rat and Quiet Riot are all going to be on one stage. And tickets are on sale now on the events page on the app and at Z933.com. You can see all of the lineup and also what to expect. And then I also would recommend that you sign up to win tickets from us. So hit the win stuff page on the app and at Z933.com and you could win tickets for 80s Fest at Maple Grove venue. Still behind on life hacks because of course I am. But if you need milk for cooking, but nothing else, pick up some dry milk in the baking aisle. It lasts for years and tastes great in macaroni and cheese. I have used dry milk before and it's fine. Especially, yeah, if you're only using it for cooking, like if you're using it for cereal or something, no, it's not very good. But if you're just using it for cooking and you just need a little bit every once in a while, that's a good hack. And from over the weekend, one of the best ways you can rewire your brain to be happy is by recalling three things you're grateful for each day. Do this for just 21 days and you'll be shocked at how it can change your life for the better. Sure. I think it's really important to be grateful and to think of those things. I really like to, over dinner, share what your highlight of the day was and what you're looking forward to tomorrow. I think that's really important. Is it magic? No. I mean, mental health is larger than just

0: tricking your brain into being happy. But I do think that having moments of gratitude and talking about what's going right and thinking about what you want to improve as well can be beneficial. And I mean, I don't think it'll be make it worse, right? So thinking about a couple things that you're grateful for is usually a good idea in general.
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2: Governor Tony Evers is pushing the State Building Commission to approve $50 million in projects around the state, including several here in western Wisconsin. They're part of 71 community development projects funded through the non-state grant program. They include $1.5 million for the Boys and Girls Club of Greater La Crosse for its workforce readiness project and $252,000 for the town of Shelby to relocate and upgrade its fire station. Members of the State Building Commission meet on Wednesday to vote on the projects. On the committee are State Senator Brad Paff and State Representative Jill Billings. Both Paff and Billings were present on Friday at the groundbreaking for the next Prairie Springs Science Center building. University leaders were joined by staff members, students, and area lawmakers in turning dirt for new construction of the nearly $200 million project. University Chancellor James Beebe says the new Prairie Springs facility will be a game changer for the school and the students.
3: Well, you know, we have a very high academic profile already. And so as the students, as there's more competition for students, we sort of need to make sure that we are offering the best opportunities for students so they can get the best education that they need.
2: Beebe expects the new building to be ready for students in early 2029. It will replace the 60-year-old Cowley Science Hall, which is in the process of being demolished. The Rivoli is hosting another round of Civics and Cinema this Tuesday, a program that brings people together to watch a historical film followed by a community conversation. Sam Shinta co-hosts the series. This month, they'll watch the Watergate classic All the President's Men. Instead of a standard political Q&A, the idea is to use the movie to look at our shared values and how big themes on the screen play out in our own community. The Rivoli and Viterbo's Ethics Institute make the whole thing happen. They charge just $5 for admission, and Shinta says that allows the program to be a true community gift. I'm Brad Williams.
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Could see some showers tonight into tomorrow. Otherwise, sun tomorrow and breezy, a high of 78. Mostly sunny in mid-60s expected on Wednesday. Coming up in the dish, there was the roast of Kevin Hart last night on Netflix. So we'll go over the parts of that I can share on the radio. And also find out why Dua Lipa is suing Samsung next on

0: Olivia Dean, streaming at z933.com and on your Alexa at 7:08. We're in the low 40s in downtown La Crosse. Sun today, expecting a high in the mid-60s. Could see a chance for showers tonight into tomorrow. A high of 78, but breezy with sun tomorrow. And then mostly sunny on Wednesday and expecting a high of 65.
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0: Dua Lipa is suing Samsung, seeking at least $15 million, alleging that the electronic giant used her likeness on television packaging without permission or compensation. And the roast of Kevin Hart streamed live on Netflix last night and began with a surprise appearance from Tom Brady after he roasted the star-studded panel, which included Chelsea Handler, Lizzo, The Rock, Pete Davidson, and a ton more. Tom set his sights back on Kevin, returning the burns that Kevin gave him at Brady's roast. He said, I'm too classy to go after your beautiful wife, or am I? And then he hit a Nico with a, what's up? His cameras cut to her. It was actually pretty funny. And I think, honestly, that's about the only part that I can share on the radio, because in true Rose fashion, it was filthy.
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0: com and the Z93 Lacrosse app. And she, of course, hosted Saturday Night Live last week, who she was super fun. If you missed it, definitely check out some of those clips. And then this past weekend was Noah Kahan was the musical guest, and he was fantastic. And then Matt Damon was the host. And it was a Mother's Day episode, right? So there was a lot of Mother's Day jokes, including a movie for mom in which nothing sad happens. And after 20 minutes, they know that most moms will fall asleep. And so they said that there wouldn't be too much action after that, which is pretty funny. Now, next weekend is the season finale. And that will be Paul McCartney as the musical guest, and Will Ferrell will return to host for his sixth time. It'll be the fifth time for Paul McCartney. But over the weekend, the monologue was pretty funny for Matt Damon. He was talking about his new movie, Odyssey, which comes out in like 6 weeks. So it was kind of funny. They played on him the fact that he was promoting this movie that you'll kind of forget is coming out until all of a sudden, oh, it's this weekend. And then he also covered you for Mother's Day.
1: Hey there. It's me, Matt Damon. I bet you thought your kid forgot to get you a Mother's Day gift. No, this is your gift. A personal message from me. But wait, I'm confused. Your kid asked me to make a video for their mom, but you're their sister, right? What? Shut up. No way. Well, you don't look a day over. You're kidding me. I would have guessed like 28, 29.
0: Ah, so charming.
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3: Free parking in La Crosse's parking ramps for a few days this week. Due to a survey happening through the State Department of Transportation, parking on 3rd and 4th Streets will be disrupted Monday through Wednesday. Because of that, the city is suspending paid parking in all 5 of the parking ramps to offset any issues with parking on the streets. Parking won't be allowed on 3rd Street from early Monday morning to 9 a.m. Tuesday morning. You won't be able to park on 4th Street from 5 a.m. Tuesday until 9 a.m. on Wednesday. One of the programs run by the Boys and Girls Club of Greater La Crosse may get a big boost on Wednesday if it gets grant approval by the state. Members of the State Building Commission will vote on 71 community development projects. Senator Brad Paff and Representative Jill Billings are on the commission. The Boys and Girls Club of Greater La Crosse may receive $1.5 million for its workforce readiness project. There's also $252,000 allocated for the town of Shelby to relocate and upgrade its fire station. Today begins the third week of Josie Dykeman's homicide trial in La Crosse. Dykeman is accused of causing physical abuse that led to the death of 6-year-old Alex Pedrin, the son of her boyfriend. The prosecution is wrapping up its case. During Friday's session, the jury heard from Sheriff's Investigator Richard Amundson, who took pictures inside the home shortly after Alex was reported dead. The pictures included images of pill bottles discovered in the home. The Dykeman trial is scheduled to last one more week through this Friday. Thousands of pounds of food was collected on Saturday for the annual Letter Carriers food drive here in the La Crosse and Onalaska area. The donations were brought to the post office in La Crosse, sorted and distributed to the Hunger Task Force and Wafer. Executive Director Shelley Fortner was helping with the collections. She said that it's been challenging as the need increases in the community. Fortner thanked the Letter Carriers for their efforts in making the drive the largest one of the year. For Wisdom News, I'm Brad Williams.
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0: 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We've been talking about it for a while. We've been doing this ride for, this will be the 30th year. It is a really cool kind of make-a-wish for lacrosse, honestly. So every single year we ride for a different local kiddo and help to support either an experience that they want with their family or, in this year's case, some medical equipment. So this year we're riding for 9-year-old Tucker Loveless, who lives in Viroqua, and he needs a very specialized bed to keep him safe at nights. And this medical equipment is thousands of dollars. So we are riding over 100 miles this Saturday to raise money for Tucker and his family, leaving from the Great River Harley-Davidson and ending at Features in Holman. The post-ride party is where you can get your brat and chips and a chance to win door prizes. 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Looking for sun in mid-60s today. Could see showers tonight into tomorrow. And then looking for sun tomorrow and breezy, a high near 80.
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and streaming on your Alexa and the Z93 La Crosse app. It is 7:42 and we are in the low 40s in downtown La Crosse, looking for sun and mid 60s later on today, and sun and breezy tomorrow, high of 80, but could see some showers tonight into tomorrow morning. It's big

0: 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Tonight into tomorrow could see a chance for showers, and then tomorrow looking for sun but breezy, a high of 78. For tomorrow, back into the mid-60s expected on Wednesday. And speaking of Wednesday, don't forget to get signed up for Wine Down Wednesday with our friends at Java Vino in La Crosse. Every single week, we hook somebody up with a $20 gift card to Java Vino. Now, you can use it for wine on Wednesday if you'd like. 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And just for signing up, you score $2 off a weekly featured burger or dinner. 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Oh, we've been waiting all winter long for patio season, and it's finally here.
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2: Governor Tony Evers is pushing the State Building Commission to approve $50 million in projects around the state, including several here in western Wisconsin. They're part of 71 community development projects funded through the non-state grant program. They include $1.5 million for the Boys and Girls Club of Greater La Crosse for its workforce readiness project and $252,000 for the town of Shelby to relocate and upgrade its fire station. Members of the State Building Commission meet on Wednesday to vote on the projects. On the committee are State Senator Brad Paff and State Representative Jill Billings. Both Paff and Billings were present on Friday at the groundbreaking for the next Prairie Springs Science Center building. University leaders were joined by staff members, students, and area lawmakers in turning dirt for new construction of the nearly $200 million project. University Chancellor James Beebe says the new Prairie Springs facility will be a game changer for the school and the students.
3: Well, you know, we have a very high academic profile already. And so as the students, as there's more competition for students, we sort of need to make sure that we are offering the best opportunities for students so they can get the best education that they need.
2: Beebe expects the new building to be ready for students in early 2029. It will replace the 60-year-old Cowley Science Hall, which is in the process of being demolished. The Rivoli is hosting another round of Civics and Cinema this Tuesday, a program that brings people together to watch a historical film followed by a community conversation. Sam Shinta co-hosts the series. This month, they'll watch the Watergate classic All the President's Men. Instead of a standard political Q&A, the idea is to use the movie to look at our shared values and how big themes on the screen play out in our own community. The Rivoli and Viterbo's Ethics Institute make the whole thing happen. They charge just $5 for admission, and Shinta says that allows the program to be a true community gift. I'm Brad Williams.
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on your Alexa and the Z93 Lacrosse app. Looking for sun and mid-60s later on today. Could see showers tonight into tomorrow, but then sun again tomorrow afternoon. A high of 78, but it's going to be windy for tomorrow. Coming up in Coffee Talk with our friends at Midwest TV and Appliance, we're going to be talking about possibly the creepiest thing you can do with AI now, and that is make it seem like your ex. We'll get into the trend in less than 10 on Z.

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1: Okay, so in today's episode of What Could Go Wrong Everything, a new online dating trend that is in China is raising eyebrows, to say the least. People are using AI to create digital versions of their ex-partners. So the idea is that you upload texts and photos and memories into an AI program that can mimic how an ex talked, joked, even argued. Now, people that are in fans of it say it helps with closure by letting you say the things you never got to say in real life or work through old emotions without opening up real wounds again. But critics say that the practice crosses serious ethical lines, which, yeah, and especially around privacy and consent. And these AI exes are built from personal data the other person never would have agreed to share. Also, worrying about bonding with a digital replica that can make it harder for people to move on and form healthy relationships in the real world. I think that, it, for me, is the biggest concern. Like, the privacy is, that's not what anybody was expecting when they sent you texts and photos and made memories with you, right? They weren't like, oh, well, they'll use it for to make an AI version of me if we break up. But also, like, I don't see how that would help with the closure for me. I think that if you feel like there's things that you needed to say and you didn't get a chance to say them, that's just how it is. I don't think that having a fake version of an ex-partner would make it any better, especially because you know it's fake, right? Or do you get to the point where you forget that it's fake? And then that's a real issue. All of it seems real creepy. I think AI can have some, is really beneficial in a lot of ways, but this is not one of them. And I feel like it's super creepy. And I definitely hope that it doesn't start trending in the United States because.
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0: 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Mid-60s and sun later on today. Sun again tomorrow and highs in the upper 70s, but could see some showers this evening into tomorrow. And then mostly sunny on Wednesday and expecting highs in the mid-60s. So over the weekend, box office was topped by Devil Wears Prada 2, which I still haven't seen. I haven't been in the movies in a while, and I need to get out there. Number five, though, this weekend, but still bringing in $20 million is that Billie Eilish concert film that I really want to see. Vicky from Sparta Cinema 6 says it was amazing, especially in 3D. She highly recommends seeing it in 3D. So if you haven't seen it yet either, you still can see it in 2 and 3D over at Sparta Cinema 6. And if you want to see it for free, hit the Win Stuff page on the app and at Z933.com. You could score Friday Feast. Thanks to Sparta Cinema 6, a couple of movie passes, and a gift card to Alchemy in Cashton. 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And if you did see the Billie Eilish movie, or if you saw Michael or Devil Wears Prada 2 or any of the new movies, if you saw Mortal Kombat 2, I always want to hear what you thought. You can leave us a voicemail on the Z93 Lacrosse app anytime and let me know what you thought. That would be amazing because I heard from a couple people that saw Michael that they liked it, but I need to know what I should spend my time on. So you let me know if you saw something that you liked or didn't like. I suppose I'll take a negative review as well on the Z93 Lacrosse app. Just click on leave a voicemail.
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2: Free parking in Lacrosse's parking ramps for a few days this week. Due to a survey happening through the State Department of Transportation, parking on 3rd and 4th Streets will be disrupted Monday through Wednesday. Because of that, the city is suspending paid parking in all 5 of the parking ramps to offset any issues with parking on the streets. Parking won't be allowed on 3rd Street from early Monday morning to 9 a.m. Tuesday morning. You won't be able to park on 4th Street from 5 a.m. Tuesday until 9 a.m. on Wednesday. One of the programs run by the Boys and Girls Club of Greater Lacrosse may get a big boost on Wednesday if it gets grant approval by the state. Members of the State Building Commission will vote on 71 community development projects. Senator Brad Paff and Representative Jill Billings are on the commission. The Boys and Girls Club of Greater Lacrosse may receive $1.5 million for its workforce readiness project. There's also $252,000 allocated for the town of Shelby to relocate and upgrade its fire station. Today begins the third week of Josie Dykeman's homicide trial in Lacrosse. Dykeman is accused of causing physical abuse that led to the death of 6-year-old Alex Pedrin, the son of her boyfriend. The prosecution is wrapping up its case. During Friday's session, the jury heard from Sheriff's Investigator Richard Amundson, who took pictures inside the home shortly after Alex was reported dead. The pictures included images of pill bottles discovered in the home. The Dykeman trial is scheduled to last one more week through this Friday. Thousands of pounds of food was collected on Saturday for the annual Letter Carriers food drive here in the Lacrosse and Onalaska area. The donations were brought to the post office in Lacrosse, sorted and distributed to the Hunger Task Force and Wafer. Executive Director Shelley Fortner was helping with the collections. She said that it's been challenging as the need increases in the community. Fortner thanked the letter carriers for their efforts in making the drive the largest one of the year. For Wisdom News, I'm Brad Williams.
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1: 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Tomorrow, looking for sun and upper 70s, but could see some showers tonight into tomorrow, and it's going to be breezy tomorrow. Mid-60s and sun expected on Wednesday. Then coming up on Thursday is Not Hot Ones. It is a dual fundraiser for the Seven Rivers LGBTQ Connection, the center, and also Black Leaders Acquiring Collective Knowledge. 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Alec and Laura came in last week to talk about the fundraiser and also to bring me some hot sauce to try, and I am not a hot sauce person, so it did not go well. 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

0: 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We're looking for sun in mid-60s today. Could see a chance for showers tonight into tomorrow. Then sun but breezy, a high of 78 for tomorrow. Mostly sunny in mid-60s expected on Wednesday. So have you seen the side quest thing trending on TikTok? I've been seeing a lot of it, and the idea is basically to say yes to random plans that make absolutely no sense on paper but end up becoming some of the best moments. And I, for the most part, am on board with it. Now, one of the examples is driving an hour at 10 p.m. just to get ice cream. No, I'm not doing either of those things, driving an hour at 10 p.m. That's not happening, especially ice cream that late. But also, if that's you, like, I love that for you, but that's so not me. But things like hitting a roadside fruit stand or like deciding to go paddleboarding last minute or taking a last minute beach trip with no planning. I feel like we have, myself included, become so curated with our routines and productivity, and we're just craving spontaneity again. And I feel like I try and make it a good balance of that for my life, where I have plans, right? But then if something else comes up, I go for it, right? Unless it's at 10 p.m. If it's at 10 p.m., I'm not doing that. But romanticizing random moments, right? So I think having plans is important, because I don't think you can live all of your life spontaneously, successfully at least. But I also think that being so rigid about, like, when we're doing work and errands and things like that being exactly what you would plan them to be, that's honestly also one of my favorites, is running errands with one of your favorite people and then deciding, hey, let's do this one thing in addition to the grocery. We're going to go to the grocery store, but before we go to the grocery store, let's do this fun thing for like 20 minutes. And just finding that time to put in to have the randomness is really key. So side quest summer, I'm in. I just take them
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Could see some showers tonight into tomorrow, and then sunny but breezy tomorrow.

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1: Dua Lipa is suing Samsung, seeking at least $15 million, alleging that the electronics giant used her likeness on television packaging without her permission or compensation. The Roast of Kevin Hart was streamed live on Netflix last night and began with a surprise appearance from Tom Brady. After roasting the star-studded panel, which included Chelsea Handler, Lizzo, The Rock, Pete Davidson, and a ton more, Tom set his sights back on Kevin, returning the burns that Kevin gave to him in his own roast. Brady said, "I'm too classy to go after your beautiful wife, or am I?" And then he hit Aniko with a "What's up?" as cameras cut to her. It was pretty funny. Honestly, I think that might be the only part that I can share on the radio, though, because in true roast fashion, it was filthy.
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2: If it seems like Pickle Brand Grillo's has been collabing with everything they possibly can lately, it's because they absolutely are. I don't know if you've seen this, but the latest is a collab with Burt's Bees. So it's pickle-flavored chapstick. And I gotta be honest with you, I really like pickles. But I don't think I need all of these different things to taste like pickles. If I want to have a pickle, I will have a pickle. If I want to take care of my chapped lips, I will use chapstick. I do not need pickle-flavored chapstick, but there are some people that do. And I found Jess Knows the Best on TikTok, found them for us and gave us a review. Thanks.
3: Yes, I drove 30 minutes to find the viral pickle chapstick by Burt's Bees and Grillo's, and I'm here as your pickle bestie to tell you all about it. This exclusive drop was found only at Walmart, and I had to go to at least 10 to find it, but I'm so happy I did. And that's right, two of my favorite brands, Burt's Bees and Grillo's Pickles, collabed to make this chapstick. The description on the box says it's a fresh cucumber dill flavor and 24-hour hydration, so let's get into it. I didn't smell the pickle scent right away, but honestly, if you start using it, you get to smell that pickle scent immediately, which made this even more exciting, and it was super moisturizing. But as for flavor, I do wish it was a little more pickly, but that's just the pickle lover in me, but I'll be using this all summer.
2: Can't even imagine my lips tasting like pickles. Like, some of these, like, savory, especially chapstick flavors, I just wonder, like, am I going to be hungry all day? Like, my lips will be soft, but all I want to do is eat a bunch of food, and I don't know if that's the goal. But if you need that in your life, apparently it exists, so happy hunting.
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1: This morning, I'm super excited to be joined by Adrian, who is our neighbor at State Street Salon and Spa in downtown La Crosse. Thanks for being here.
2: Thank you for having me.
1: It's such a wonderful space that you have right on State Street in downtown La Crosse, and there's all kinds of different services that you do. So for people who haven't been in before, what are all the different things that you do at State Street Salon and Spa?
2: We specialize in customized hair extensions. We do a lot of spray tans, which is a great time of year to get on board with those. Wonderful facials, a lot of waxing. We do manicures and pedicures, and of course, hair color services and haircuts. And we also just started doing scalp facials with that wonderful Japanese head spa.
1: Yeah, so the last time you were in, you were telling me about that, and I had never heard of a scalp facial. So it sounds incredibly relaxing and rejuvenating. What is it?
2: Yes, that's exactly what it is. And it's such a good time of year to kind of get rid of that winter skin, you know, kind of dry hair. So what this does is it's a scalp analysis, and then we determine what your scalp needs. But on top of that is the relaxation factor. So we've got that wonderful Japanese halo with the water fountain going all over your scalp and hairline with wonderful scalp massage. It really gets the blood flowing and promotes healthy hair growth and healthy skin.
1: Yeah. And the other thing that I wanted to talk to you about, I know you had mentioned spray tans this time of year, especially are huge, but yours are different in that they're faster drying, right?
2: Yes. So typically a spray tan, you would have to wait up to 8 hours to rinse off. Mm-hmm. And that takes all day.
1: Yes.
2: So we have a rapid tan. So what that means is after between 2 to 4 hours, you're allowed to rinse off and it won't affect the longevity of the tan at all.
1: Cool.
2: We also offer a custom smell to the spray tan itself.
1: Yeah.
2: So you can leave smelling like a complete beach babe with the coconut.
1: Yeah.
2: Or we've got some other amazing scents. So if you've ever had a spray tan, you know what I'm talking about, but we do it different.
1: Well, and Adrian, the other thing, I follow y'all on social. If you're not, by the way, State Street Salon and Spa, you should on Facebook, Instagram, and TikTok. And you guys are so much fun. Like, you have these really cool, luxurious services that you offer, but you're super inviting and down to earth, and I love that combination.
2: Thank you. Yeah, that's kind of like our brand. You know, we do offer incredible luxurious services, and we are very professional. Don't get me wrong, but we're also real people. We love to have fun. And I think that shows in our services. Our clients love that. There's a lot of laughing. There's a lot of bonding. We love what we do, and it shows.
1: Yeah, well, I'll get all your info linked up on the Buzz blog on the app and at Z933.com so that other people can follow you and reach out for services. And the other thing, you know, when we talk about the culture that you have, you're also looking for people to join your team, right? What does that look like?
2: Yeah. We are looking for professionals to join our team. So what we offer is different than any other salon and spa who rent spaces. We include all of this marketing. I want you to be able to run the business of your dreams out of this space. And I want to support you. So I offer, you know, like meetings with you, Tracy. And we do a lot of social media. We have a lot of presence. If you want to brainstorm different specials that you want to offer or continue your education, we are all about it. We want to support you and make you as successful as you can possibly be.
1: And then the other thing is if somebody is looking to join your team, do they have to be someone that just does spray tan or just does nails or hair, or can you do a combination of things?
2: Absolutely not. You can do a combination of things. If there are different services that you want to offer, we've got the space and we've got the commitment to build your books as busy as possible with whatever you would like to do.
1: That's so great. And speaking of the space, y'all have got to check out State Street Salon and Spa. It is such a unique an inviting space. It's super like artsy and hip and modern, but also not in an off-putting way. And I really like the vibe in there. It's so great.
2: Yes, yes. We love the space. It is 8,500 square feet of pure modern luxury. You got to come in. We really pride ourselves on the look of the space, the vibe that we feel. We've got specialty scented oils. So yeah. People always walk in and say, oh my gosh, it smells so good in here. Yeah. And honestly, it's a part of the whole experience.
1: Yeah, absolutely. That is all of the senses put together is part of that. So if you've been thinking it's time to treat yourself, it absolutely is. And what a great experience to go in with other people too.
2: Yes. Come in and get pedicures with your girlfriends, your moms, your aunts, your daughters. We have the space to create awesome experiences and memories. Bring in whatever you would like. If you would like a snack, we do offer refreshments. It could be a whole day.
1: Super great. Well, check out State Street Salon and Spa on State Street in downtown La Crosse, and I'll get everything linked up on the Buzz Blog, on the app, and at z933.com. Adrian, thanks so much for being here. It's always wonderful to see you.
2: Thank you for having me. I love it.
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4: Sunshine expected today with daytime highs approaching 64. Winds out of the south around 5 miles per hour. Partly cloudy skies. Tonight, chance for storms. Lows dip down to about 47. Currently, it's 50 degrees.

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4: Sunshine expected this afternoon with highs around 64. Winds out of the south around 5 miles per hour. Mainly cloudy tonight. Chance for showers. Lows dip down to about 47. Currently, it's 52 degrees.

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9: Z93 weather. Sunshine expected this afternoon with highs around 64. Winds out of the south around 5 miles per hour. Mainly cloudy tonight, chance for showers. Lows dip down to about 47. Currently, it's 55 degrees.

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9: Sunshine expected this afternoon with daytime highs approaching 64. South winds around 5 miles per hour. Chance for showers tonight, lows around 47. Mainly cloudy skies. Right now, 59.
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16: Daytime highs approaching 64 this afternoon under mainly clear skies. Winds out of the south around 5 miles per hour. Partly cloudy skies tonight. Slight chance of rain showers. Lows level off around 48. Currently 61.

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17: Daytime highs approaching 64 this afternoon under mainly clear skies. Winds out of the south around 5 miles per hour. Partly cloudy skies tonight. Slight chance of rain showers. Lows level off around 48. Right now, it's 63 degrees.

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0: Olivia Rodrigo, Z93, the number one hit music station. Special event coming up on Saturday. It's Big Bikes for Little Tykes with our friends over at 95.7 The Rock. 100-mile ride from Great River Harley-Davidson around the beautiful Cooley region. We'll end up for the post-ride party at Features in Holman. If you haven't registered to ride with us yet this year, we're riding for 9-year-old Tucker Lovelace and his family from Viroqua. They're looking to buy him a specialized bed to keep him safe at night. We can do that, and I bet we can do that in a little bit more. So get registered. 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
9: Cloudy tonight with a slight chance for showers. Lows around 48, winds out of the southeast 5 to 10 miles per hour. Partly cloudy again tomorrow, showers likely, highs around 78. Currently, it's 62 degrees.

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6: 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It's Until I Found You. Z.

0: Z93, the number one hit music station. Tate McRae, it's okay. I'm okay. Lighthold Music Drive at 5, just a couple minutes away as we wind down the workday. Special Mother's Day yesterday. Got to see my mom, both of my grandmas, and my godmother. Had a great lunch. Sister, father, neighbor was right. We had a nice get-together. Sat out on the deck and exchanged some flowers. A couple hanging baskets and a bouquet or two, courtesy of the folks at Cottage Garden Floral over on Rose Street. I know we did a giveaway with some listeners to get some gift certificates to go flower shopping. Stopped over there the other day. It was perfect. Mother loved the roses. Grandma loved the hanging baskets. Something for everybody. So as summer gets underway, you're stocking up your garden, or maybe you're getting flowers for an occasion coming up. Cottage Garden Floral, Rose Street, the perfect place.
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That's fun. 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The Lightwolf Music Drive at 5 here in just a couple of minutes. Post Malone. And a few before we get there, right after Sombra's home.

Z93, the number one hit music station. Sabrina Carpenter, the light old music drive at 5 underway as we wrap up the workday. Khalid right after Wiz and Charlie Puth. See you again here on Z93.

0: B93, the number one hit music station. That's Kalani. Folded. My name is Grant. Hope your week's off to a good start. The Light Old Music Drive at 5 underway. Everybody has an instrument. 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
20: Cloudy tonight with a slight chance for showers. Lows around 48, winds out of the southeast 5 to 10 miles per hour. Partly cloudy again tomorrow, showers likely, highs around 78. Currently 64.

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0: C93, the number one hit music station. It's Dua Lipa. 80s Fest coming up in a month and 2 days. That'll be June 13th at Maple Grove Venues up in West Salem. Some of the best rockers of the 80s, including Vince Neil, Sebastian Bach, Stephen Percy, and Quiet Riot. Should be a rockin' show. You can learn more and get your tickets. The events page, z933.com. All the information's right there. We also have some tickets to give away if you press the Win Stuff button. We'd love to get you signed up to win. The Light Old Music Drive at 5, starting to wind down. Everybody has an instrument. 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Light Old Music, 4th Street, downtown La Crosse. We'll continue with Tate McRae and Harry Styles next.
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14: Partly cloudy tonight with a slight chance for showers. Lows around 48, winds out of the southeast 5 to 10 miles per hour. Partly cloudy again tomorrow, showers likely, highs around 78. Currently 64.

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